Quem nós? I finna be a star. The lights don't dim. Can't violate me, 'cause I am so him. When I get too high.

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1: 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Unsportsmanlike conduct. Number 6 on the defense.

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1: 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The range of both.
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3: Personal foul. Unsportsmanlike conduct. Number 6 on the defense. 15.
4: Man will understand, man.
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0: Fuck
4: 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And live in harmony and peace, and the sun will once again rise up in the east.

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dream where I thought I could fly, but then I saw the shimmering lights coming down through the ceiling, and suddenly, feeling is rushing over me.

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Bro, I'm creeping, I'm pulling up in a two-seater. 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

0: start shit. 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

weight inflation when ounced. 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Didn't hesitate, then break themselves down. Like them was late, couldn't wait to get out them. Spread all around the world, the fiends found them. Hopped in the pot, then begged to get drowned them. Wanna be sick, then bitches munchausen. So let it rip. Living at the top of the syndrome, placebo. Get you repoed in the thin gold. 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

numb. 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About what you do, the truth is you finna be one of them ones. History is so funny, it's only ripped with ink that's on money. 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Don't need to think, the shit's in your bloodstream, Try to keep it posting the tempo. 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A pimp don't ever panic when a hoe is a nympho. 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Remember that place? Nobody else does. 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

is laced with green wilt. 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That's what it do.

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And to those of you listening and watching at home, welcome and all. 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My name is Jacob Alone, and it is a pleasure to be with you and to play for you today. This is a song about the gays. 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

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What can you do? What can you do? I feel you. Thank you for having me. 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

0: 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Please make a massive round of applause for Jasmine Forti.
1: Hello, everyone. I'm Jasmine. I'm a big fan of Cobbs. I first saw them at Best Kept Secret in certain Belgium?
2: Netherlands.
1: And I was just blown away. So it's an honor to be here. Thank you for having me.
0: Thank you so much, Jasmine. I'm a big fan of Jasmine's. And we've come up with a very last-minute rendition of a song.
2: Here we go.
0: This is a tale of brutality and love. All the classics. It's an honor to sing it with Jasmine. Here we go.

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I'm so lucky. Thanks, Jasmine. All right. This is Fairy in a Bottle. 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
1: Český rozhlas. 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

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Does it take

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1: Yeah, that's a good question. Have you made, say, millions of dollars?
0: No.
1: Are you a rich man?
0: What do you mean rich? What do you mean?
1: You have a lot of possessions? A lot of money in the bank?
0: Well, you shall make you rich.

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World back. 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

Rubio said they got a VIP. 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Got a vibe, never had to show ID. Show ID. Got a rush, got a water bottle ready. Bottle ready. Got a pill, drop it in and shake it. Shake it. Shake it. Shake it. Shake that shit round. You all the way up and they thinking they down. Leave the club looking for that real shit. Real.